0: 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I was wondering if you'd like to go with us. I was wondering if you'd like to go with us. 你要唔要同我哋一齊去啊？咁樣今日講到呢度，拜拜。各位听众，如果有任何同英文学习有关的问题，欢迎到我们的 IG Uncle Xu RTHK 留言，又得亦都可以 DM 小叔叔。
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